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1: for che V8
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4: Hallelujah! 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What of war? So Tiasi a cockma to him. A hound cobby beer. No yammy will fear has a yard of bed. What so dear, dear
1: man?
4: Open it to us.
1: Now, me say, a jet pocket, me say, one movie a car, or mom 3 days ever such a move. I'm part to what you turn. Me say, the car if you are. In your 24 hours, calling a fresh at him for phoning him, signing payments upon copper possession of Pasako for Amujaka. He said, because I'm going for the good CR. 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
3: ya ya ya ya ya
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3: Next person, me patch a counter brana and ne. I then send a young 20 hour because a ne. I then send Kwan and go for Diva Papa Wim. Samantia, a jade passamantia. When she papa, mammy, so what problem be a Bomada? So wouldn't you do a hour for Nebra? Ninaco Pobes Ebeka.
4: Mammy, Oba, a jade pass you a dinner coupon. Swaye, be a
5: mummy. Daddy, Nami, oi shrow.
3: Amen.
5: Namon, okay, sir. When you fra do mu.
4: Amen.
5: So for Miss me, Nam, you'll be a fabulous dummy, and we are teaching hospitals. I draw almost my own oppression. Doctor, such as when my oppression may woo. Ness, I done me sooner a war. Let me give me cover to a pain. Then I hope I found a so I am oppressing a brass can't come. Met one and she'll be gummy, me and Sadia now.
4: That's our oppression. I better say, by your own. You are no oppression.
3: You are no
4: better. You are no better. You are no better. You are no better. You are no better. You are no better. You are no better. You are no better. You are no better. You are no better. So ti da masem ana so mi abi ya le pipe road o pe funa o ba me srewada ma
6: how who sold in the hospital. No, Yamida swear them, Etiasi, was say Yendi Yana Banum, Yafana Havan Yerbe, a Sayadim, and Nuntina Yabre, when Yanko Ponama Jadi Password, Etin Mafim Putre, and Wahonia Manim, Mamma, Twasso.
5: And to bring me by Mamma Quantram, yea, you know. I dear Nanka Sabba, Mako Hospital, Aqua Checky, almost a far blood.
6: Five blood so be beau ninja man ayira
3: elusu
5: and say say me gina he doctor confirm say me
6: wonderful
0: Yeah, what we need to say? 0246 32 49 49 Na ma chere ho akwan frem sisi ya ne tro na mo wo chi na na pa number ni 0246 32 49 49 tigo nu sia 0277 77 6 20 34 0246 32 49 49
6: Tina, now. Maybe I'll my office. Count. Open us by Jadi Park. I swear, then you can
3: I'm a ladangman or Jimmy Ladangman.
6: We are.
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6: Sape ko ne no we. 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Sape ko ne no we

I'm not sure what I'm saying. I'm not sure what I'm saying. I'm not sure what I'm saying. I'm not sure what I'm saying. I'm not sure what I'm saying. I'm not sure what I'm saying. I'm not sure what I'm saying. I'm not sure what I'm saying. I'm not sure what I'm saying. I'm not sure what I'm saying. I'm not sure what I'm saying. I'm not sure what I'm saying. I'm not sure what I'm saying. I'm not sure what I'm saying. I'm not sure what I'm saying. I'm not sure what I'm saying. I'm not sure what I'm saying. I'm not sure what I'm saying. I'm not sure what I'm saying. I'm not sure what I'm saying. I'm not sure what I'm saying. I'm not sure what I'm saying. I'm not sure what I'm saying. I'm not sure what I'm saying. I'm not sure what I'm saying. I'm not sure what I'm saying. I'm not sure what I'm saying. I'm not sure what I'm saying. I'm not sure what I'm saying. I

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Let's ask the Jesus, the Kassar. Hey!

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0: Dabia said ye make an or se woda so etiminka anopay Utie happy anopabusu ewa happy 98.9 FM. Anopa mini DJ Willy and wo studios. Na Debia said ye make an se wutiminka a ye divine selection and account they break.
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Meme bibia and come on share. Meme say meme bibi and come on share. Start the new week with all boldness. 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

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And you will quite so high. For two animal, for two animal, for two animal, the being Shiramao. Near Bonsam Penina, and so do be do baby Wabrabomua, who be fierce, yes, all the one no ever carbonia faho, may Yari and be coming. A dear way, dear men survival, or be a Yari way more be Emma on survival. Da. Share set, I want to bring you to that level. The Eradic Council, Sister Dia Macagumasumo, San Ameye.

Ukuswechi happy anopabosu ewa happy 98.9 FM. Your friend yami D for Benopukwe Champon. A sorry amiko din the Adonai Revival Church. Adonai Revival Church El Pantan Bukobi Road. Debi has said yemi can see ba no mwa. A radia assembly adinam. We are not here to magnify our name or churches. We came in the name of Jesus. 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

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Share! I said, I would have said, say, Nipa Yonqua Tatia and Yonko Siana Quai, near Hunyansa, and it's a Tatia and Nipa, one of the Nimunyansa. I would have asked some say, Yonqua Tatia and Chain. 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
0: Okay, Numbers chapter 14, verse 28, you know. Or say, so tell them, as surely as I live, declares the Lord. Surely as you have spoken in my ears, so I will do to you. I say, catch it on. And it is a obonsam to me sosidi a diamond etimi sosidi a change was some more and said yeah wokasa they have finished you messi may come you may say so boni phone it me sosidi etimi se send the way I wokasa woman you it's a rather say hey catch the woman me say Ghana for said the mobile case guma sumunu sana meye and it's not you move you on more said d4 you're because what I said Ghana a baby you Ghana and say on my way you gold never benefit you and diamond never benefit you so on my phone say a bonnet phone to me sorry to ya journalist no no baby I want to radio so I can say Ghana be say Ghana di enye yeda Ghana enko na nimuda on my never say it's only say what I say said the mobile case guma sumuno sana meye me say on my kunkron Ghana you be see on my way you be koyi on my way you be chumpon you be koyi anymore you see Ghana and what you be koswa bemu we will never fail as a nation. The Lord shall bless this holy nation, Ghana.

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Me say, can be a messy. Say, obi a D, you be quite more classmate be, or to talk as OCC are dying. No, would you nation and don't say Yamekan home? And the fact is, I won't know who call how near Titania Maniamuno and Chile say Yame and come home.

bie na no akasa wo Ghana ho ewurade be bie na no akasa wo ho happy tiefu o nyame obebie na no akasa wo abrabo ho mensuro nyame ka ho the Lord is with you as a mighty terrible one. Ewurade be kasa me se ewurade be kasa Yehowa obe kasa our economy shall revamp, our economy shall rise up again, industries shall rise in Ghana again, the world will fly to Ghana to come and learn from Ghana, the blessings of the Lord shall be seen in Ghana. Happy FM shall prosper. The Global Media Alliance businesses shall flourish again. West Africa and Africa shall prosper again.

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1: Ezekiel chapter 37 from verse 1. The hand of the Lord was upon me, and he brought me out by the Spirit of the Lord and set me in the middle of a valley. Sheti. 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Me sanka bi me sister fact say obi ko how ni amane mu, obi walk through valleys of life no, and chere se nyame nka ne ho.

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You may be anything the Anopabosuo. Morning to you. Senyaminsu togu abraboswede from yene from yeba. Even though you may be going through difficult times. Asi she nyaminsa ba mesuna science and ba mesuno. Edimi kosi amena donku bimo. Verse 2, we are reading from Ezekiel chapter 37, verse 2. And he led me back and forth among them. Verse 1, the hand of the Lord was upon me, and he brought me out by the Spirit of the Lord and set me in the middle of a valley. It was full of bones. Na samena donku osi na emu waye na na ndompe bebere ewo mu osi behold it was many, and he led me back and forth among them, and I saw great many bones on the floor of the valley. Na she ebra odimi kosi samena donku nimu no a na ndompe wo mu no odimi chinchin wo so na ndompe no e dos bebere ewo efo mu ho. Yeah, will be one more team. Well, how a dozen a bra who fears yes, a war bomb piano, one man here a dozen, and yet is a when you was here a dozen, men feed a me fear, men pentam to bump America and Quadjuaniso. Share Yamekao. Now, what if he said in Luke chapter 4, a brain Yame won't conquer by Jesus Christus or no, or saw the Nico the desert to be tempted of the devil. 98.9. 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
1: Happy
0: it.
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0: Me jina one of my doctors for. Eti mi catching obi says yari we there is nothing we can do about it. Ye nim ye beti mi aya fa ho. Ye bom pa ye no say yari ni fi ni pani mu. She one of the catchers said cancer ain't me cure. I just want ye nim nkrofo a wonya cancer sa doctors catching was nothing can be done about it. Brasa and cancer ni shea. Nya me won konkrun tu mi no. Cancer if you need to move and then one no madro said your doctor actually was saying no then mum say fam pipe any gda can ho hallelujah o se hwe nan dompe ne ho akokwa yie o se hwe nan dompe no e ho akokwa yie o se hwe nan dompe no e ho akokwa yie. Verse 3, Ezekiel chapter 37, verse 3. He asked me, son of man. Son of man. I won't quite be to me, Jenna, where I can say we. Jenipa, who say we, Nipa, what? Radini Ezekiel Casano say, yes, son of man. Kai say we, Nipa. Kai say one more, Dean Swap. Kai say we, Yan Yami to me. And it's a radicate, Ezekiel say, Ezekiel. Kai say we, Nipaba. Unipaba. Unipaba. And he asked me, son of man, can these bones live? Na Awurade busa odi papa Ezekiel say, so san don pe we e beti bi agyan kwa na ano pe Awurade busa o wo adwuma gusu say Awurade busa o say so adwuma na be ye yia na wo wa ware e gusu say Awurade busa o say ware na be ye yia na ano pe obi wo kwa adwuma mu, you are going to answer a query. Obi wo kwa adwuma mu boss, I catch you. I say either you resign and also best sake. I rather say me musa. I say so. Ubeti mi enya. Wejuma ne best man. 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Wejuma ni biemuana.

Jesus Ben that was so 98.9 Amania Ben that was so and Radi Busa was so so in Dompeno a bit me as I and Yankwana. Can these dry bones live again? And I said, oh, sovereign Lord, you alone know. Oh, a great day, Unquana would him. And then I made him found. So a bompire. Obi will call court and obey. Obi will call hospital and obey. Obi and a wicked town near my Eric hospital. Oko Kulibu, Oko G, Oko Rich, Oko 37. Hospital Ben, I will call obey. And obey him for a walk. Radibus says, we are Yerubin Yankwana. Ezekiel said, we are the wound of Woodnim. Then he said unto me, verse 4. Then he said unto me, now, Afe Okatrem said, prophesy to these bones and say to them, dry bones, hear ye the word of the Lord. Now, I said, Shankumgu Sandum Penison, Nakachinum Penison, Tia Radiasum, and Ope Mission Kungu Abrabosuate, and Ope Mission Kungu at Humanaso. And I pay me shank come a good man. So, Tianum wake a cra, Tianum wake a cra. 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

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Anaya 10th August. In the year 2026. 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Let me have from a KB. And a Monday. And some were well. We can be a woman be woman. I'm in that area be on Krahaya Fra Santa Maria. Santa Maria na Kanepa Mitchie. Na Missia was say, hey, Mr. KB. And I'm sure, Auntie. Me who watching, I'm sure. Auntie, Mr. Ho. Anyway, I'll see me money day. A friend, Auntie Connie. And I'm going to say, Auntie, I want to say, no, see you, Mr. KB. Where do you want to be supper? Na Jimre, na me come sorry, in show. Many da, and tell my pie. Many da, I want a goo. Now I say, oh, Auntie Connie, never say, or see, Mr. KB. Where am I also come for four stories? Both social media and radio station program now, yeah. See, Masami, see, be mammy, Masami. Me, what your dark when you may honor and took on the story I've been submitting. And then someone was an only 8 feet. Can I pa, I'm to Santa Maria, baby, a frog blue kiosk. Now, many women are what the same area, or seeming rich people, Meaning, I want the same area. 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

0: 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I say, Ophia, Daddy Abba, Daddy, ha ha ha. No, Busan, I say, ah, Mira, now, then, and then, come out, ever do fear in your closing time, or the point you man, I never do fear in Temsa. And also, when you were bread, Neddy were bread, into a super do fear in Temple of Homeka crap. Or so, only Minukuru, only man, pa, man, no, who's a man is not in, was not in a good condition. Be beat it, you know. But no person be catch no. Obusan be also my dear Messiah, ye me ho ye. Brother ma break ke. No simura. We ready me o. Minimum pa. What you wey na why basa wo sweat. O say that awia na papa ne be do fie no. O ye obi odware twice a day anapa. O kwa adwuma odware, ofi adwuma ba adwuma odware ba akom. Within a few hours a papa ne ba 2 3 hours no. 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O sweat ta ho say ne kunu ni good condition mo. 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A boy no one in your admit in a hospital. There's a condition of woman labor on to me. Near Yabukoti amount to be a mamma panas will meet ya. Nah, omu to me, I could answer yes. Girl, no young girl is yes. Yes, sir. But you send any condition on to me in Timon Famba. Hey, that's the one who says Fernando Hojano. And I home at it. I know Janet for Ojan Lucrufuno to Oboko, one country. Or to Ocom and Lucrufia, I appear. No Hojano, no be funny phone. No friend enough for four, Busa Bosnia, Obia so Nibios and send Temlan Kuno, that time in the Nenukun business, I abasa, Nisika Sem, I abasa, and you know Nisika amount I quote you a message in the mono, or no con in any whom boss was a year rat de Mukuri. Okafeska, no woman and say, no, you know, I only be. Miana Mituafi, me or Bayana Mituafi bills, a shank with a school fees in India, they be my only be. Nana Homete. Just so Hanukun Kachan so, but you couldn't find a set as I will pee. 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And also, yeah, no, Nukuni, so on his anaja. We return a camera who won't go hospital. I took on a so called home, who are called a colander, done it condition of any year of feminine. I am a bobo. Or not to call in some movie. No, Obisa, Doctor Fono. No, we are no, we are no way in the bottom scow. No, the tree am on my year girl, no. I see yes in a camera. Nanya me yardomina gay woo. Obewa enter four. One boy, one girl. Come on. I don't want to say girl no name qua and like what I name quack running sa and so quack running sa. To wanna so who's up and dear before jam ho. Do ne opana say girl on a bit me a wafan who afan ho afan ba. Now what I'm quite no pe into a PFE hospital on a bit in coffee. I see one woman and if you couldn't buy it. You couldn't buy the chopper. And I'm fine. And then the season. And I say, no. I said, I'm about 2 weeks. No, no. What to me? But who say, I want to know you into no one SK divorce. And I wear the bay. Oh, yeah, what you know. Intimacy and weekend here, people said that he has no show. What did I do? All my divorce. No, see, I did Hananzi or share story. No, see, mention I'm in the listeners. Because see, I'm only a son. To be a bit, she'll be a no. 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And took on your ear. 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Hello, good morning.
1: Good morning.
0: Me pacha wane kase.
1: Pacha, your friend, your way, sorry. Me kase siya, your kukosu.
0: Ya, sorry, your kukosu, boko, dear.
1: Pacha, boko.
0: And took on your ear, media, na kano.
1: No question, ni. What say? Oberma na yade.
0: Oh, no yade. No dear papa ni dear. One try kura. Ah.
1: Hey. Ni ni say. Esa nko oka wini na boom.
0: Oka.
1: Yeah.
0: Oka wini boom.
1: What say? Ne girlfriend no kufa na akola.
0: Small girl.
1: Nje ni soja ne girlfriend no. Eja jam sorry ne die baby.
0: Oh, eh yano no jam ne yino. Anti kwa yano zonto inza sa wari no hubio. Oh no, I don't know Jay, you couldn't get down or jump.
1: Then it's only so on penetration of where it's up a fan.
0: Say initially, no, so I could not be what to look soon or how be a count, you couldn't be a count also calling you with you.
1: And then now why mistake?
0: Hey, why mistake?
1: Why mistake?
0: Why mistake? Oh, okay. Yeah, so.
1: Oh, my pine is a candidate.
0: You, I took on it, and I'm on forecast why mistake in it, and we'll be so I cast us on it. You know, there was no adventure. Why? Also, the other sanity, maybe I may come and say, I drink Baku for him. Who's about to be afraid? No, actually, what you say, I drink it. And the corner, no, see, but the story in two jars. Over, say, why a mistake? And I say, no, yeah, no, quan, so I don't know. Numbers in the media amount 0555-563-916. Hello, good morning.
2: Yeah,
0: good.
2: Na
0: mi adu bo na wana kase.
2: Yeah, me kase fi ti bo wo fe mi se ti.
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0: Oh, obi so so wa ye mistake o.
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0: Oh, sa.
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0: Oh, boko. 0555 657 9168 0555 657 9168. Hello, good morning.
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4: Ayin, wabe wu, wen wu nise wa wu. 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
1: 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Oh, I call you sure.
0: Yes, sure.
1: Now, so I call so I assemble two kuno. 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
0: Make us a mistake.
1: Hello, good morning.
2: Good morning.
1: Name Pacho one I can say. Yeah, me Pacho low radio nika crank e bebo e dey wahasi.
2: Okay.
1: Aha, e go fi radio no mo ya dey yawo. Ya me tio.
2: Ma me na ya dey pa.
1: Eh, we dey also ya dey bi so wan ya dey o.
2: Wa ya dey. E ti say e kuni pa o.
1: Ati ti kuni pa.
2: Because me hu say situation yi, ya me hu bi pa. E no hu ya ma me na ya.
1: What? Eh, what you must say, Bema, could you my bassa?
2: Now, she said, Mammy, we all cook back. Did you have Bema cry or bar hell crazy thing?
1: Eh?
2: Now, what to be in Akuma, the Abu Awi?
1: What to
2: be in Akuma, the Abu
1: Awi? What to be in Akuma,
2: the Abu Awi? Not China, you shall, I am so cry.
1: The man in Tina, Mount Foki, Kakura,
2: so no, no, no, no, no, I want to hear any heavy.
1: Eh,
2: anybody, you are there at the effort.
1: Eh.
2: Nenikole
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3: Why are they?
1: Number 0555 6578 0555 6578 and 0551 563 916. Hello, good morning.
4: Good morning.
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4: I allow you see.
1: Who kasa way?
4: Me kasa free kaswa.
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4: Aboko.
1: Allow you na anti kwa ni ase me dia na wakano.
4: As some American is a man, no way, but as some now back one is a nanny quarter, what dab a man at the Marble Frano.
1: Okay.
4: What dab a man or Marble Frano, Abba Frano crowd, Yavasino, or but Shuro Mamino, or Sabba Shuro Papano. And you would Mamino, what didn't why all the Abba Frano or Cofano on any bow? Yes, see, and you know, no, seven on Tinuquas or dam Abba Frano, what Yawarian man on walk. I know the amamen wa ya mistake pa.
1: Oh, okay.
4: Aha, no na me da mitna se me jine se mamen no ne kwa se wo ja wari no.
1: Okay. 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
4: Yo, me da watch.
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This idea no yen idea. Why yen coupon say Yamisum and one antiquonia yen? Or some or some baby buy a canyamisum and when you and one why them mum our dear Nankers who jay Antiquone over to you. The decision is yours. May listeners Nakasa. Auntie, we come and flash me in this year. My own story, I'm going to come and turn you. 98.9 in some world, you Mika Sabaj Herbal Center, same name, born Kaye, Utime Yadibia Beda, so walk, walk, walk, walk, walk, walk, walk, walk, walk, walk, walk, walk, walk, walk, walk, walk, walk, walk, walk, walk, walk, walk, walk, walk, walk, walk, Adena oha honamfo woni che Sabaj Herbal Clinic. 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

0: 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I'm Sammy from the Sabash Herbal Clinic. 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What does it do, Akra? And I'm a catch or but me no phone home quine, Sammy Waha, Casama phone and Casabran Sara, and maybe somebody Sammy Adjun said, and some award near Kano, Sammy so was some cacra, a can took an issue, no, Sammy Mwakaba.
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0: treaty? 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
1: 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And we kun banwa. 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
0: Consan,
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0: go to my boy. Oh, Edward, go be some for you, be
1: yes,
0: some of you will be feminine.
1: I may catch it over
0: to me to an hour.
1: Miss Obama, Power, I summon a panam. okoto nwanu ma me se nsema papa course we ba no ene ah me se woni papa ne ehia wa no on se nyensem bia na ye kan kasa video
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0: oba gina ni so
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1: 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No, but what tenancy from Monday to Sunday, bro. No, no, yeah, La Paz, a brand to export, no opposite La Paz, a brand to export, no opposite. Oh, baby, I say, no, me drew up, mess up a car, and
2: there
1: would you do what Janssen is one of his. I say, may call Dr. Saba, I say, yeah, a cra cra, and
2: you will call
1: it. Not just say, aha, and a die. Me do see ya. And did you hear say? Obafa number na 0249 217453 Aye, Doctor Saba. What does a bash herba center? Problem piano. Papa say freno. Wo you soon some new money. Obabwa. Now, problem no asovi. Medase.
2: Sami, I better was no one room. Yamishia, pa. Okwa, Missia, Doctor Kukusaba.
1: Medase.
2: Yamishia, next week. So 98.9 FM, and it's your major medium. Besides, what the doctor number and mobium, Adia Mobia, a pan. And so number 0249217453. Doctor number on one personal line, no. Fernando, any book appointment, watch now, what Nasi. Nakuhunu, no, no, Casano, no, wow. 0249217453. Yakadia. Actually, for the sunny, Yamaya to moi, but my dear friend on the two and a monocona also cochino. Why, Babua Paye?
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4: 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Air condition, television, say refrigerator, washing machine, sound system, gas cooker, electric cooker, smartphone, and iron. The one dear, yes, yes, yes, yes, yes, yes, yes, yes, yes, yes, yes, yes, yes, yes, yes, everyday prices for everyday people.

station here, Happy 98.9 FM. It's your birthday. Lady Paulina Enin of Takoradi Technical University. Yes. Miss Paulina Enin of Takoradi Technical University. It's your birthday today. The message reads, oh, see, I celebrate not only the day you were born, but also the incredible person you are. You bring so much happiness, love, and light into my life and the life of people around you. And I thank God for the gift of you every single day. There's a saying in Ghanaian Proverbs, little by little, the bird builds the net. And the one who climbs a good tree deserves a very good push. You are a wonderful woman with a beautiful heart. And I pray that God continues to open doors for you and surround you with people who will encourage and uplift you. On your special day like this, I pray that God grant you good health, endless joy, peace of mind, and success in everything you do. May your smile never fade. May your heart always be filled with love. Happy, blessed, and a glorious birthday to you. Lina Enin of Takoradi Technical University. This is coming from Nana Amokwao, Emmanuel Nana Amokwao. Wishing you all the best as you celebrate your birthday. Lady Paulina Enin of Takoradi Technical University. A blessed happy birthday to you.

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Anichimre. And I want to go to our team. And I want to Reverend Nanokwe Jobuate, a brother from another mother. Reverend Nanokwe Jobuate, a founder and the leader of Success Hills Ministry International Church. Today marks his birthday. Now Titan and Kawa Happy FM so America Create Kemo. And I saw for Buate Awada. So for Nana Kwejo Buate. Yemo Awada Power to Sofo. Yamin Sharpa. Once you can friend. Our friends, any our friend, what you see. This man is a very good friend of mine. So for Nana Kwejo Buate. Yamin Chung Kwanem Wate. Uncle Swanom Fat Nathwatin and Nimunyam. And an anointing was done be and the more dada a fakana sempa by an ajuma. And now do our day at Shadia and Yamedia Domino on two such a dear Muyanaka Sipa. No, maybe a quack Kesia Kesia for now, not for an ajuma. A blessed happy birthday to you, my brother. Special one coming from your family, your loved one, and your children, and also from your parents, and also from your friends like myself. And all church members, you know, what's Access Hills Ministry? Asa for more. Omo, you know, we show soft nana kwa jobuate. A blessed happy birthday. Wow, what down for? Eddie's clothing. 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Eddie's clothing of Dansuma. 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Happy birthday to you. God richly bless your good heart. And may he continue to bless you all the time. Yamo, what that pass off? Namishira wate. Because when I'm in my head.

station here, Happy 98.9. If you mentioned, I'm a commercial information. But before that, you know, anniversary stream could be a Babe Koso. We're unveiling of tomb. 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What now, sir? See you from 1938, up in 2025. Afenikunu Nana e Japan or said the second. Onye chinso hene of Koforidia. Let our friend John Sapon Kwakwa. Onoso tinasa si su of Fia Bibri from 1934 to 2010. And if you want one more back, Reginald Sapon Kwakwa. Onoso tinasa si su of 1961 copy 1998. Yame Aduma, Omobabe on Veli Womotum. Saturday, I know you 15th of August, 2026, work for you, dear Shannon. So, my date near 15th August, Ombe on Veli Womotum, Okuforia Cemetery, Akwe Dumwa. Nefin Yame Aduma on the 16th of August, Sunday in this one, Ombe the Thanksgiving service, Bekosu, our Calvary Presbyterian Church. And a pan on some pair of 7:30 a.m. Nefi Asuma Kosuo, a Raining Power International Church, 9:30 a.m. Thanksgiving Ebe Kosuo, Calvary Presbyterian Church, a war, a Koforidia, and running at 7:30. Nefi Raining Power International Church, 9:30, and also a Kosuo, a Hosa, a Bushia Bedin Shia Sunday, 16th August, our bedtime hotel. After a Osumna Bekoso, our Raining Power, no Osumna Yunano, Nefi, I was here any other food when you watch bedtime hotel hall. I was here to say, Come. We are my classmates, Mr. Richardson, Yao Esiedu Kwakwa, or my menu of Papa Nunia, I don't know. Yao. Don't say what come at day. So we have been ma. If you're pioneer, mom and papa film now. We brand so film. Wash your hand in da. Yeah, me Judy. Wash your hand in da. Yeah, what's your look like? Say what is? Mom and papa now. Bra Reginald. I'm watching young couple kukumu. Sanity. Into when I can say any. I'm watching Sadi afraid. Aye, Adolfo. All French and well wishes. Now, how much me to an amoa, but basically Saturday, 15th August, at the Koforidua Cemetery, Akwe Dumeho, and an unveiling of tombs in Ebe Koso. Now, 16th Sunday, and also Thanksgiving service now, Koso Calvary Presbyterian Church, 7:30 a.m. there. Now, Koso Koso Raining Power International Church, 9:30 a.m. and so there. We share on so on. Now, watch me, Ide, Abijama Bushian, the Tao Machi. 98.9 and I was super swell to you.

Last time I catch you, so be a debate 12,000 can 820 million. Any abitia ne rent, no or the efie euraka wapima mba bataria na wanengui. Not one sticky with any other betting platform here, but I lot bet. I know the betting here, which me a cash outside. Who's here? Now you're a punter. We're investor when it comes to betting football predictions. Pacho. Yes, we are honest. So I lot bet. Never your predictions. Which me a cash out. I see they bring reading into reality. I lot bet for any Yeniza. And to a punter, the Amaka, the Yachiro. Over here, they have a lot bet for you. I bet guarantee one because I win. But they bring winning into reality for you. 98.9. Mepacho, company Kashibi. 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

Meka say Eddie's Pizza semen country or say who pe pizza be every Eddie at Osia Sia. Link up with them. And then 10 targets if you do my order. Aha, order pizza. Eddie's Pizza ni. Na for common pano. 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From Sisia na baby, I want to chum baby. Eddie's Pizza Beb Mao. Special wrapped and packaged pizza pan. Now they are manipana. Also, Eddie the birthday. What's that? One Casanso now, pa. Overture type, pa. Pe. And Eddie's Pizza. One more Philly stick and cheese pizza. One more Hawaii delight pizza. One more tuna pizza. One more buffalo chicken pizza. One more Sanso over vegetables. Lovers pizza. And we have the veggies. Lovers pizza. It's pizza on a type, beer, but you know, beer, no. It be available at this pizza. I'm your number one when it comes to pizza in this country called Ghana. Hipster, Freddy's Pizza, we are from Sisiana.

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And my listeners, you know, yami shamo. Me tanka producer, W01, Francis Kweku Donko. Sanity. And I'm a tanka producer. Let me add much in the

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0: This advert is FDA approved.
1: Yes, I feel we need it. And I say I feel we will. I'm so hard on my back, sir. Cani. And I was here campaigning for Omoti. A honor, your casa. You took me through the core ethics committee. And to Omoti, as I saw Omoti. And such will be our two. Nashu said, on Tini, I reckon. Say, Omoti, explain the park core ethics committee. Through a sure idea. And here we are, Matis. And yes, Omoti, one amount. And that's why you know. It says, and you might have moved. Yeni abri aye kan wi mi nyina no masa minu mi enu ye nananu mu ne ye binu mu etri school wi ase eko school ye nya dai kwa antrem so so na ya pam coacha ye si ye si be etare dan something 1000 euro aye de ko money se sika no aye de ko no every Nigeria every Benin Ghana ha na ebe fri akọ
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4: That is wrong. I'm going to petrol. Oil, gas oil. But I didn't know the coach, you know. And yes, I'm a coach. Say, when you're not coach, you are. But in the tournament, whom are you? Whom are you? Why I say, dear me, the whole world, what is over my side? Oh, yeah. But when you be the Munkuan, I'm a team. I'm from my papa.
5: Bismillahir Rahmanir Rahim Adie na media nyankopo ase ni se onu na de na ope na eye ho e de na nipa ta entime ye ho munyina me pese sentirefo I don't want to comment on the referee. You have to comment that this is finished. Alhaji Karim group.
6: Alhaji no officiating the first half and enkoye make the second half.
5: Then onu na me kase se we sentire ni papa na utimi ka sam papa ma won bi sam se die na aba adie na aba party mu mo ho if this
7: the officiating is very bad.
5: We lost against Temayuf Teresa Bremansu. She's a very good 99.9%, and the man is a foolish referee. I'm telling the whole world, it's not a good referee. The referee's appointment committee, they should work on this referee.
6: Now, Elijah, some of us say the referee is a foolish referee. Second, the ethics committee, and that's a referee review committee for a floor. I will take you
5: as my evidence because you see what the referee done.
6: Elijah, what me say me ho ba?
5: Evidence. So wo nya nya me sumni a me me nya me sumni. 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
8: Adro mu ntu no, ano ka wo bi ti de me ka se, om to adro bo na adro mu ti obi na ka wo kakra bi. 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
1: Now, let me go back to the story now. We can see here. Say, Dwarf and Forte, referee, and you with the power. Say, what you handle, match me. Three good penalty kicks. The penalty, I rather buy. Three. On one, Okas, I said, I said, referee, no, ODR, yeah, with GTI, and you anchor. Three penalties. Oh, pack your own. One chip back could cram my name. And it's all the ball left in about something. You're fine. Now she said, we'll be the young baby. And if they are all conscious, you know, are you okay, pa? My idea.
9: There is definitely pressure, but I feel like the pressure is because we've got such a good team. So when I came in at the time, I can't remember vividly what was going on in terms of tournaments and stuff, but I just wanted to impact the best way I can. If I was starting, if I was on the bench, I'd come on, maybe try to score, assist, and just play well, to be honest. But over the years, we're at the world stage now. We want to compete with all the top nations. We've got the same talent, so why are we not up there? So I feel like we're at a stage now where we're getting there. We're getting there, slowly building. Hopefully in the next years to come, we can compete.
7: I have seen Mehun bad team win big tournaments. Mehun good teams lose big tournaments. Mehun good teams win big tournaments. So you can never rule out any football nation. Ghana inclusive. Good team. We are a good team. We are a good team. Yeah, good team. Yeah, a good team. But Pesemi winning World Cup. Pesemi winning World Cup. Pesemi winning. Pesemi winning. Pesemi winning. There may be a me winning. No. Enemy. Ghana will be represented by our best players available at the time. Ghana will be very competitive. The target is that we are going to war, in quote. And when you're going to war, you don't plan to lose any battle. You want to win. That is the vision. I'm extremely confident that we are going to war and we'll win the war.
10: I see us being ready by the time it's time for us to play our first games. Oh no, we should be hopeful. This is a World Cup that I believe I see us doing well. We may not have the best of players as we had maybe in some based on they playing together for some time.
11: Yeah.
10: But we still have what it takes for us to go very, very far. Maybe possibly even win the World Cup.
12: Well, you know, it's tournament football, so there's always a balance between recovering from the last game and the travel and everything, and also preparing for the next. Our minds to the different challenge that we're going to face and how we're going to use our resources and our team and everything to the best ability. It's very much a case of, you know, we back ourselves, we believe in ourselves. You know, whether people on the outside, they doubt us, they believe or anything, that's not what we think about. We think about why we're here, we're on a mission, and yeah, that's them. It means that there's no pressure. It's even less pressure. People, even we know that our fans believe, but we know that some people, they might want to overlook us, and we use that to our advantage of preparing properly and believing that we can go and do something.
13: أعوذ بالله من الشيطان الرجيم الرحيم الحمد لله رب العالمين الرحمن الرحيم مالك يوم الدين إياك نعبد وإياك نستعين اهدنا الصراط المستقيم صراط الذين أنعمت عليهم غير المغضوب عليهم ولا الضالين آمين ربنا 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

0: He who dwells in the secret place of the Lord Most High shall abide under the shadow of the Lord Almighty. I will say of the Lord, he is my refuge and my fortress. My God, in him will I trust. Amen. Muchas gracias, Dios. Mucho obrigado.
1: Ladies and gentlemen,
0: not just say what you say. Say what I want, Kadia. I know Yabi Yabia. Yegusu Elsin Konyaso. Ababesum said, yes, Contento, Novant Otto, Punto Nove, not just a happy 98.9 FM. Kwekuanza Albright, you, girls, five star, Matopaya Japan, Machente Table Time. Akudi Mun Samia Reba, Otis Sansen Kue Abba, Nasabi Sabia Yakubine Eko, Memo Yakudi Mun Sam, and an Avia Yapa Panoa, Yarababa Suma Kratia Sifobia, Oti Happy 98.9 FM. Tami Kutu, in Samuel Dorso, Yaba Sanmo Yamau Kamapa. And a Juada. We are starting on a fresh note. Na ene ewen komone emube depa. The Black Queens of Ghana. And Drumfa Echiku, yeah, you had a live commentary by her. 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Ya ko eya ya next year World Cup. And also ebe cheku. Our air Brazil. Now, so I'm fine. Countries man, and your Kenya Kopiamo. I can represent Africa. Nigeria for free man. And I'm a chassis a bumpire. Say, I'm on Daniel. It's almost over from the Ghana. I'm here down. Come on, messing with you. Ghana must go. Do not know how much you are Kenya saying. So, every Musa Ghana crown. The only black SA and support is a black sheriff. I'm a voice of Casso. I said, Ben Cranny. A mon comaba, Yabaquaman or so, nay, and a messy teko, Kwaku, Edin Koma, were coaching black stars in the paint. Says, oh no, and a crack to fucking Maya Bobo Kono. Yabakona Swen and Nako Din Koma, proud to air a tournament, or since a Ghana qualifier. Or the AIA V8 no or the better. Now then crown and mamma me aku could draw a man in your no some black queens will qualify the accord cap no more. A moon come on ebba. The back one man's name didn't come on. Kumasia Santa Kotoko. Attach it down one crime. Kotoko attach it down a one crime pa. Phase 2 of my preseason on a twice or ten. Hatter folk and so Egu and Wabwaso ahead of the Democracy Cup and FM Poro the upcoming season. Bless Ben Abba. Neboja Kapo has a young goalkeeper number 2-3. Solomon Agashi says, Hube, the transfer to me, Eto Didia. Now you say, say Hatter folk. And per goalkeeper. Goalkeeper Ben has for Ekako Tebri Naba. Still, Benjamin Asari, our heart to full camp. You be demon come on. I'm a watching it, Depa. Now, Ekako Tokon Semi. Play some more, Makonya be play one time. For the first two of the preseason, you know. Omanja, please, Libya Gweche. Please, Ben Akotoko, Ejo Gweche. Say, Omani, you team, no end training. 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Top quality players, oh. Na, Enjebi, ama bro, bro, nanti Akotoko, Kotoko. 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Ubi Antimi and Pair Boyfriend Ball. 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But 45 minutes Ebony good. So for endurance and a players no. 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

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We are three goalkeepers akotoko. Edo mabe pye mwankan. For their phase two. Of their preseason, you know, saying it here. Defenders, Nini, Emmanuel Kote, Ababi, Abu Adams, Ejemo Tenten, Patrick Esiedu, PA, Ababi, Joseph Amoa, Ejemo Tenten, Ali Umar, Ababi, Musa Hamzata, Awan Klein, Isa Yakubu, Wayne Defenders, Amonso, Abe Piemon Klein, for Kotoko Phase 2, preseason, you know. Midfielders, Nini, Lawson J. Menu, Lord Hilaria Dabo, Seth Kojo, adjoining squad num, Hubert Jew, Walid Nema Fuseni, and also a baby. Now, you're quite new, I say that here, Innusa Adams, Besma Kofori, Philip Amo, Opoku Ajiman, Morafin Donzo, Dogo Yakubu, Emmanuel Mama, Samates boy na wajene kotoko no, enchebiano kotoko, enso 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Midfielders in here, Lawson J. Menu, Lord Hilaria Dabo, Seth Kojo, Hubert Jew, Walid Nema Fuseni, Anna Omoa Mujani Morum, Inusa Adams, Bismarck Kofori, Philip Amo, Opoku Ajiman, Morafin Donzo, Dogo Yakubu, Emmanuel Mama, na foreigners Kakasum. Into and they almost saw me in Persiana Kotoko. Baba Sanya Manessa. Eric Beta Efri Iricos. MFM Pono Tanagda Abdul Kade Efri Burkina Faso. Inso Solomon Asa Efri Cameroon. MFM Pono Kofi Bimi Asu Efri Iricos. And also Baba Chilano Bobre Se Formandiam Natchese Kotoko. And so Baba signing on this into winning squad, Kotoko. And so, Adam Abbe Piemon Kaya, or Mobile to our preseason, so come pa, I want to say, Ahotua, and also a Chekunum, and Chebiani, a Tiatum, our center circle, near Dream Komaka Kaya, yeah, Mephim Purum, Yakwaman, not Yaya Hotua, yeah. Na yakwa omana so edin komani pi life on happy 98.9 FM. Into the Yanko Center Circus is here ne pressing issue opa.

And now you better tomo out the Black Queens of Ghana. And run your course on name yen yang. Name yen yang pa. From all indications, Andra, not your team, no Emre Kakra. Emre Pa, Yakakra, Emre. This is a country, motion two times. Proud to the WAFCON. 2025, Yashomo 3-1. 2026, Yashomo 4-0. Then, sister. Then yes, you are the free, sir. Friendly games now, you're more boy. Now, then yes, you are the free, more. I come here, so almost you are dear mom. Chance, yes, you are dear. Because you're a feeling, sir. You're tampium, you're shum, you're trash. Ain't you know, I was a way cry, you could show my baby cramp for a foregone conclusion. You be guam. But in drag game, you know, baby, a baby, professor, in terms of anger. Say a come out ballroom, no, na Malawi for no, or more than was so baby, the Black Queens. A day and a come psychologically, physically, mentally, preparation, Ben, yeah, because in the group phase, Malawi for the chair, when you are saying, you know, so say. Omania Bay and beating Nigeria 3-2. No, I send a clear and a bold statement out there. Say, Oma Mamma Oko and Mediagro into the coin ben ya faso, the technical handlers. A coin ben ya faso, you had to prepare girls no ahead of the game. You catch almost say, even though we've beaten them twice, no. Yako game no a different dynamics, different stage. Near boy no a friendly games. And Chebibia, it's a name for the first time competitively. Malawi has shared Black Queens. Black Queens and share Malawi in any competitive game. Your competitive games and your friendly games. And in this particular game, the stakes were high. Really, nobody could place in the next World Cup. Motivation made a change way to top Papa Sosa. Catch a who? And a girl said he was his dinosaur. As if there was no coach. And I said, there is no coach. Catch a who? Catch a. And Fabi Biama. Catch a. And for productivity Biama. Unproductive football and Andra girls in a normal mobile. Even where and when to shoot quite a problem for some of the girls. And these are professional players. These are professional players. It's a year for any amateur break and pass. A two baby. Now the technical handlers came last Bioko Green. Maybe they didn't adjust themselves because most of the changes are effective. And yes, so Papa Bia. Our Black Queens game and so Endra. And yes, so Papa Bia. And Ghana for Casa Ghana for New Year. Say Black Stars now. And you know, nine so don't put Black Queens are. Don't want us to say, oh, say Black Stars in your year, dear. And your Black Queens in body, your Ojibia Kakamu, and then Kranswa. No. Say Black Stars, no. And a Ghana for door, Ghana for Ojibia Womu Abba Foma. Black Queens, yeah. I know for sure, say, a chunk, a majority. Of Ghanaians, no more support your power. You've let the whole nation down. And turn out, Raho. And turn out, Raho. You see, sometimes
enye coaching kwa ene betimi ame enya results girls no waban ye 22-1 krapo no ohwe girls na okeka na wo form sada zio senior dinner man ke yeshwe game no mu se na come probia ahwe se ye benya equalize push game no ade akwa extra time no ye hu sa zio no ye hu sa zio no awo manwe no andra so maybe sa se what kind of motivation and the man girls no ahead of the game ya catch him say previously ya she Malawi for two times into where corner in memory the most important stage ya famo the most important stage ya famo and when up ya famo coaching kwa it is both the technical and the playing body omo na omo am I qualify na say ya and ya be national teams ya be dey and no man man anya gidie adia support him because omo nim say dey ya ko support national teams ni kra and ko ye the only pride ah Ghana and Kiyewo eh Black Queens sisi ya dance andra omo kuye ni mase omo kuye ni mase the last edition ya je bronze enu kra de yan fan qualify ko be bia no ye ye ho je bronze me ne ya ehu hia ye pa ye hia 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call World Cup with you you had a Kim Las be a cooking echo World Cup with me echo cut a Black Stars technical team no it to be such a day na Kim Las echo shiye because while Brian Fanning call World Cup young pono the kind of coach on the minor and my dude one no musu said no flower or Johnny Jack Ghana Hoya Yaya a copy of Zambia no yadi me trying to power can you say so what has changed and Kim Las be a cooking and dra who changes it ya cool then yet who changes men yet and I may say the most important stage my fumble my disappointed Ghanaians. No wonder. Say they gonna form a break. Say the only black thing I see and support is here. Hey, Black Sheriff, Black Stars, con, Black Starlight, con, Starlight, con. Just say black ring in our portal. The only hope. National teams ring now be so here. Also among national teams ring there, Black Queens and that your man gun in him and also and draw the most important stage. My fumble. And you see. See a twasso and massa mediocre performances now. And the love from Ghanaians to our various national teams now. And Twendo Bafom. Bafom. And the idea enter ye SM24 and Germanized Roman Shamwa and Totonyama. And draw Usha Game Libya. The girls were playing with virtually no confidence. As if there was nothing at stake. And you so take it in the hall, send a qualifier for World Cup, and also I want to be here. The entire playing body, abysmal performance. The technical team, and ko ye, change so you know, and ko ye, and you so papa be a born and air bonus, and the Western situation, the crowd, born air bonus, and the bonnet, yeah, change, time a coach, air changes. Enti omo te tag out ni no mo ready game ni die no mo ready game ni die Aaron Kumalo mo ti Wangamo Benedict Tabo omo footballer
utumu say yes. Omo ni they move the ball with so much purpose. Keche hunu, keche hunu. When you ball keche, over elaboration of James Abono says, "Me assume not ready." As someone said, the opponents are money or more bottom. Those opponents are only at the only a sabby barry. Now, I guess you saw a fresh girls. Munya Bonsa, Munko the easy way, break past 10, and Munko, but Munyanesa. Now, we change our boss, sir, catch a winner, and Munko the banana. I'm highly disappointed in the play body because that would give you a mapper. Our black queens must say, "Ombe tibi di papa bi abagana," because at the time, grandpa had not be bia naso. No, mutumi yekonya emi yena bronze. Men neya, yes, she dia qualified dia ko World Cup. No, samre no, ena mo decide say mube disappointing. Samre no, ena mo decide say mube disappointing. Wafakoja Sante Ewaha, the cold studios of Happy 98.9 FM. Happy Sports Reloaded. Any atina siya de bana. Aha e center circle. Yetna ha. No mercy. Asemne sen yetia ene yeka. 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Andra. Black Queens. Edi yamopa. World Cup yen timin kobi.

0: Okay, what about Baba?
1: Major Son.
0: Yes, I check.
1: I have a good sense of saying, yeah. Oh, I mean, I said, I just want to open a mass. And here I don't know what you need. No, you don't win any other room, my dear. And I'll probably be able to show you.
0: Okay, all right.
1: Yeah, that's it.
0: Oh, Bibiabo call. Bibiabo
1: the castle, Jan.
0: Bibiabo.
1: Oh, Fasusu, yeah.
0: Okay.
1: Kwame,
0: oh, okay.
1: Dear Sempa.
0: Okay.
1: Okay. Okay. Okay.
0: Okay. Okay. Black Queen Sandra, proud to this tournament. Now the previous one, you tossed third, and no crap putting him say you qualify. You tossed third or fourth to Yanko World Cup, Yan Fanko, because CAF MAA away said this particular edition, no, and no qualifier or the call World Cup. No. Mm. And draw when it matters most, you and Timmy unqualify.
1: Kwagu, my men chair, you're tier four, as I'm the Umuti Happy FM. Now, I dey back come me find difficult to understand and say Ghana football in general no senate na senate e manage no na said e ko no saa na e pese e ko na na I dey back come the bia ya me transfer me can say Ghana are we serious na answer me nyane say it is not
0: ya yeah, ye serious say e yeah, bo no
1: Mm. Yeah, yeah. So, a person who say Ghana is serious, so compare yourself to other Africa countries. You know.
0: They all would develop your
1: own. Yeah. Mm. And not be compare, oh dear. This time, no man will be any baby out. Obia making sure, say, also with team developing the football. A discussion, eh? But Ghana, my starting fee, your senior national team, Blaster. What you say?
0: Mm.
1: Blaster, you know. A senior. Tournament in Omobo. Eti, say, you see, you have a World Cup, you have a World Cup qualifier, and we have certain players. But before, every na season, you know, you hear, say, you have one matches, be a bear 5 or 10, and you have ever qualifier. You have money in at a go. You have bono, mechanical installment.
0: Yeah.
1: But in Nina, before you have one matches, 10 in we are near a beer. Yeah, the coach is bare for
0: an abo.
1: Not players and so no. Yes, some players seem different from more than 10 times. And you do my quacobo. At the same time, yes, I expect performance, good performance. What I say, results from that changes. Yeah, you know, Kwaku says, yeah, me know that here a program, me boy. Every story I hear can was me. Say Obi from nowhere. No, about our country was a Kogu. So I'm not mentor. Only I can was him.
0: Debbie on him.
1: Once I say OT from one thing, ever. But I don't your source.
0: Sure.
1: I mean, they want it. But the source and the reason why I can say why, you don't know. What I say? It's we can say better or no. Uba fambo. Because at the end of the year, you know, doesn't understand. It is a, yeah, Bob Ball. That's a coach, a mistake. Now you're my coach in quality mistakes. Ni apamono. Ni akofa coaches. Fofo. No so be starting.
0: All over.
1: All over. Onzo kwa 2 matches. Ni apamono. Onzo kwa ni apamono. Ni the full Friday. Ni the aba. Eti before. Ye ni epese. Ye achieve wubi bino. Ni the more than 5 or 3 coaches. Next season. And a year. Now we change more than 3 coach for 1 qualification. What are you expect? Coach, you want to be as good as the players, Seba. Now, I don't want to be able to say they need, you know, yet you provide there now. Say, I see, Kobo Ball, Ubo Via, Ebema 500, and 200. Ube to my boss, how about in tournament, you know, and a qualification in every year. Now, what's all Danka? Are we serious? Say, see, I blaster Kobai. Kwaku Busa say, players no mukoye no. They also had more than mana. Winning bonus, any qualification one winning before any other thing in ano. Yet ya. The answer is no, because if we ask at now, a year sports minister kwa wini kumi ya. Onko parliament. But yet many a finance minister, amana beka say, Oma spent 58 million Ghana cedis for World Cup blaster kwe. Forget scar. Yet, I had a different go for any dear empo, your quiet, quinyae. Where is the money? Busa say, a man na omu bọ, omu ti se blaster mema na o. Omu ye black quiz. A man su senior team no.
0: The same level.
1: The same level. But busa say, what treatment? Any of them are omu? Are we paying them their qualification bonus, their winning bonus? At until this stage, what the motivation? Akwaku ye ko US ne Canada ne Mexico no. Oh, we need to more prepare some more. One, supporters one, officials one. Am I a do constituency? 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Emmanuel.
0: No.
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1: 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Eh eh. Yema parliament.
0: Andrew Akrane asifim. Oshé Ghana supporters.
1: Anybody five? Anybody five?
0: Ogo ati baby omu
1: yawa. Five lukro omu ano kurano. Omu kurano yengrofu omu fi kromu.
0: Eh.
1: Eno omu fi se Ghana atali. Eh. Eh omu fe. Eh makoshé bi.
0: Eh lukro.
1: Where is the appeal ku chakampo manu ngrofu ano? Uli misa wake up omu koe. Amma division aba supporters.
0: Uli misa. Andra, me ya commentary na me pe Black Queens in Numa Bokra.
1: Yeah,
0: ebi ni ho.
1: Uko farway. Wane abu bi amu. Obi amu.
0: Nasi yako World Cup.
1: World Cup, ya Numa hudu eba ye.
0: Treka,
1: stop for me yama
0: ebo ye de kwa Numa Black
1: Queens. Ya hudu yama. So we are treating our women like omu diye, they are nobody. Eti performance na niye hunu no. Enye se biya sebiyo, sebiyo, sebiyo. Ya motivate omu. Eno omu putu. Besi opare. Kwa fa coach Bempo, Jose Mourinho,
0: and a Pep.
1: Pep, a man me coach a senior team bi, di e benya abysmal performance wa any benya. Yes, because no, Mourinho kroma.
0: Conditions ni ya, papa.
1: Conditions ni ya, poor. She, sadi ad neko wake up, I'm telling you, mark it on the wall. 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
0: Okay. Set
1: 3 months here. Young come on here for Manu. See, we are.
0: Najuma, yeah, they are ready.
1: Oh, so Mudia man 3 months contract.
0: Okay.
1: And the contract, the Abraham Fariska Manu.
0: So, okay.
1: Oh, we are on Tuasu. Now, uncle. When I just overstabbed Tuasu, come here, I'm saying, they have a dinner cup. Because I'm here. Matias, because we read their trend in Air Corner. Ghana, no, and players in Oha. Obuo Becase, Ghana has a players in India name, true. But a common doom, your dad daum, your promise room, your famoom, it's over the other day, Sabu, a com, a dia yajuma. Come here for common yajuma,
0: Jabby.
1: Over there, come here, Jumo, come here. So we need, sir, the deco could form man. Oh, we are the po. Who is the man of common water? Every more mouth,
0: Jumma, a phobia, Sefatanaketia.
1: That is it.
0: Bible cracker.
1: Every more ma. A woman before me taking care of them. Who is that your prayer be woman or 30 years?
0: Senior, Minchano, Senior, Bema Biwa, or your breadwinner.
1: Yeah, I'm a man of my son, a man of my brother, and then Mexico, a class of me, Mirahui. Was it Blastano, and that's a coach is now Ganaro. A beer, why upon you? But woman, we are more enemy. Say, dear Juama Kwaku, Nebia Kwaku. Afro poor baby, never saw my next chance. No, wow, young coach. And I'm watching. No, no, no, when you freeze them. Who calls robot from the remedy man above?
0: Okay.
1: Not woo, no, every now vacant poor baby. No, no, baby. Baba show. And today, be our name, we are keeping on changing. Because we mistaken him, paint among quality. What I say? And I'm a crosso. Ghana, most of the coaches, you know, they are enemy. Among themselves, Oman gets a chumunenti. Oman chumunenti. And in your say, Bia, Obi, Anna, only my Juma, Ligia, did you know, Crumia say, and your Ghana coaches here.
0: Mamano,
1: Mediama, Maya,
0: Tanku,
1: when you're Ghana, ah, that's an okay.
0: Even from more Cromuntiminia,
1: Nations, Africa, Fanas, one at the boy, and your local coach,
0: local coach,
1: and you give any ake. Enti ato de bia ye nia no ade bia ben wa ye value no ade bia ben bia no ye hu ni value ano na de adu ba bia ye duro ntimi de maker no say enye players fo na sabi omu okromia ana enye coach fo no wa but what I mean fit them no we didn't give it to them
0: okay
1: ana me ye hu de ye hu
0: okay ofa kwaja sante ana ye ten nka no yeah. and Chibia and Baba Kwamanane. But before I be Kwamanane, no, Mammy Tiway and Fell Free Amount to one son of your Kwamanane. 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I lot bet, Sam and Kancho, Sir. 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Number wudbe register no. 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Ayo draw wani mu nkone ba. Inti mwa. Yes, any muska si hey, men fan fan ama weso, men fan fan ama weso no. Mesra men ko yusu sana mano, en fan ko register I lots bet. Francis utie mi atie ni ye pa fa mami. Yes, any muska o si hey, ko gu ansa men fan fan. What you say? Sana mano nyina, untimi en fan register I lots bet. If you say eno a, en a odo be o deposit, en e fempo no withdrawal, e wa kwani asa nyina so. Na tie ni ye pa fa mami. Say the more ultra I lots bet no. The higher our chances a bell pass on so bet me this cabotine at the abo atasso. If you say I lot bet ye us na esoson. Na uko betting platform na om us esoswa e bwao ye pa e ma unko select matches be brebia and fesika chocho pobi nko tweche and on my friend fan bet one shana anfa mao el honti kwa na kocha el I lot bet only muru fye do what ya 18 years ye jumedi on kahon. Can so that shall so said betting can be very, very addictive. If I'm much I jai add into ultra na o the sebi again at all kakra. Young fair I lot bet. See, I'm now saying I was 0245 066 607 0245 066 607 and I say 0241 994 380 0241 994 380. I lot bet or say bringing winning into reality. Play smart and win big on I lot bet. Young Quenim Kaka na ene where SHS utifie on yashi. One shall be now fear cry because could you one waffa make us so na uncra long hands. Ba esa se uncomment you know bibiaira. Na one ne baby show ewa kwenya senin aso. Na uye security, uyo bia weni ji security, ejuma huye padia. 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